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0: 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This is Gideon right here, David Gideon. We're Juice. Yeah.
1: Recording on this. It's got its own stereo mic on it. 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
1: Thank you.
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0: More fire.
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1: Boom!
0: Thank you, Freshwater. This is a Freshwater party.
2: Fresh!
0: That's what I'm talking about.
3: Yeah. I think they're feeling it,
0: fresh
3: bro.
0: Freshwater comes out at night.
3: You're fucking hitting it,
0: they
3: man.
0: They stay on up until the early light.
3: Freshwater stay.
0: All right, we got some more. We're just gonna just boom, boom, boom. You guys okay with that?
3: Hit
0: boom,
3: us
0: boom,
3: with
0: boom,
3: some,
0: boom, boom, boom, boom, boom, boom. You know what I mean? 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Pop, pop, pop, pop, pop, pop. All right. This one we call Step Ahead. Is it Step Ahead? Are we doing the same rhythm or? All right, y'all. If you've been saving that tight pinhead joint, that last herb that you had, you rolled before you came here, now's the time to blaze it up. Blaze that pinhead up.

0: Stay a step ahead.
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1: Stay a step ahead, yo.
0: Yo, yo, the shit goes down. Stay a step ahead, yo.
1: That's sick right there.
0: The
1: y'all
0: shit
1: like that
0: goes
1: rhythm?
0: Down.
1: Y'all like that rhythm? Everybody grind it out.
0: What?
1: Grind it out.
0: What?
1: Grind it out.
0: What?
1: Grind it out. Stay a step ahead, yo.
0: What?
1: Grind it out.
0: What?
1: Grind it out.
0: Grind it out.
1: Stay a step ahead.

0: goes down.
1: Say a step ahead till the shit goes down. You know what I mean?
0: The shit goes down.
1: Yeah. Thanks, y'all. What are we looking at? Where are we looking at?
0: Ha! You know, maybe night.
1: All right. We got two more.
0: But it's still hot.
1: Two more.
0: It's still hot.
1: Two more. Because it's about to get crazy. It's about to get crazy out here. Okay, yeah, just call out a number. 100 more. I don't mind. Did you guys hear what I said about the whole drummer arrest thing? You guys think I'm playing? I'm telling you, it's about to get crazy. All right. Rebel life. Rebel life.
0: What do you think? Because it's a rebel life for?
1: When you're living in strife. It don't matter if you're wrong or right.

0: When you're living in strife, it don't matter if it's wrong or right. It's a rebel life. Keep your family tight every day and every night.
1: Yeah.
0: Hit it and quit it. Hit it and quit it.
2: So much longer.
0: Yes. It's a rebel life. Y'all like that? Y'all like that?
1: That's what I'm talking about. Play a bunch more is what we've just been instructed to do.
0: Play a bunch more.
1: That's what I heard.
0: I heard it, but
1: not a little bit, not a medium amount, a bunch more.
0: Jump in the ride and we mash the gas. System pump.

0: 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Do you have to have a blunt or a zag?
1: I don't think so.
0: I don't think so. A blunt or a zag? Do you have to have?
1: I don't think so.
0: I don't think so. A blunt or a zag?
1: I don't think so.
0: Every time when we come to fresh water, we make it hot. That's what we do. 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

0: First one to party. 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
1: Give it up for Mo Better on the guitar right there. Mo Better on the guitar. Give him some love. Is this K-Star on the keys? K-Star on the keys. Gangster Star right there. Here we got, Jay Bird on the drums right here. Jay Bird, give it up. He'll cut ya. He'll cut ya. We got C-Note on the guitar, the bass guitar. C-Note and the Hizzle. We got Scotty Irie back there. Scotty Irie back there. Yes, I. King Froggy. King Froggy on the back of vocals on the
0: tip. And we've got Mo Chill on the mic. Mo Chill.
1: All right. All right. I'm sure we got.
0: We are the Juice.
1: Have we played all our songs yet?
2: No.
0: Do we have it?
1: Have we played them all?
0: No. Are we spent?
1: I swear to God, we'd be here till next Thursday if we played all our songs.
0: Mo, Mo
1: Chill. Next Thursday, huh?
0: How many climaxes have we had? I mean,
1: man,
0: shit. God damn.
1: I don't know. I can only speak for myself in that situation. But,
3: What do we got? What do we got?
1: All right.
0: Otra.
1: We're going to try this again. This was called Red Light Rago. This is for all of y'all tonight. Freshwater party, another freshwater party.

0: See it? There it is.
1: Yes, nice
0: the
1: vibes.
0: Stars, clear skies.
1: Nice vibes.
0: Didn't rain on us. Very nice. Man, that's a beautiful sky.
1: This is our last track of the evening. I'm sorry. I'm sorry. Oh man.
0: Hey, we asked you if you could see the
1: sign.
0: That
1: makes me feel kind of weird when somebody uses my words against me like that.
0: No, no. We asked them if they could see the sign.
1: I can't see the sign.
0: But did they see the sign?
1: They obviously see the sign, and he's asking me if I saw the sign.
0: True that.
1: No. All right.
0: It is right there.
1: Yes. Thanks for vibing with us tonight. Nine, nine, nine, nine.
0: The vibes are good.
1: Vibes are nice.
2: Vibes are nice.
1: Vibes are nice.
0: Very warm.
1: We might be able to, you know.
0: It's hot.
1: This song we call Sunny Break Kids because, yeah, maybe y'all can figure it out. I don't know why we do it, but.
0: That's what I'm talking about. Bring it to us.

0: July 4th, 2026, the 250th anniversary of American independence. 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
7: You goddamn right.
8: Jump, jump,
9: you goddamn right.
10: Jump, right.
11: Jump, right.
12: You goddamn right.
13: You goddamn right.
14: Jump, jump, jump, jump, jump.

0: body right what? Here. You're goddamn right.
1: What? What?
0: Right here.
1: What?
2: You're goddamn right.
1: You're goddamn right.
2: You're goddamn
0: right. Right here, yo.
1: You're goddamn right.
0: They can rock a party. They can rock a party. They can rock.

0: How you guys feeling? You guys want more juice? Yeah?
1: All right. Yeah, let's do it. Move it out.
0: You know what we say in Hawaii? We say hana ho. That means one with song. So when I say hana, you say ho. Hana. Hana. Hana. Juice, I think you didn't want it back.
2: You goddamn right. I want everybody to say that. You goddamn right. You goddamn right. Do we have one more for y'all? Hold on. Oh, come on. Stay with me. Do we have one more for y'all? You goddamn right.
3: Goddamn right.
2: Goddamn right.
3: Goddamn right.
2: Goddamn right.
3: Goddamn right.
2: All right, we got one more for y'all. We gonna smooth it out. Smooth it out. Big up smooth. Robin. Having us over here.
4: So smooth, just so damn smooth.
2: Yes, I. One more for the people.

0: time, no!
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2: Are you guys really one more, more, one more? I need to hear you guys making loud noise, as loud as you can, as loud. Mark says that he's been here 18 years, and he said he thinks you guys can put more into this.
0: Come on, don't let me down. Pump it up. One more time for our juice.
2: We did the moon dance. Got to do the moon dance tonight. Hey, is it loud out there? Is it quiet? Is it... How's it sound? It's perfect. You guys like that? All right.
3: It's not too loud. Not too loud.
2: I'm deaf, so I like it like super loud. You know, to where you can feel it in your chest.
3: It gets quiet out here, Mo. It gets quiet out here sometimes, man.
2: You know, in your chest.
3: It's quiet out here. Yo. Thank you all, by the way, very much. We hope
2: Drifter.
3: You're burning some sensimilia for us. Blazing the chronic. The one easy to the microphone stand. Now 2005, you don't know, say I'm conscious you. I'm conscious you, I easy to be. You know, say easy touching the microphone stand.
2: Yeah.

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But you got status, yeah. The highest I reach ya. Ishii Dubai, take it away. Yeah. What you gotta say?

0: Rastafari! Juice Crew, Mo Chill, David Gideon, Ishinomi!
1: Yo, thank you, Ishi.
2: Nice energy, we're gonna keep the energy.
1: See,
2: energy
1: high. In the place.
2: We're gonna keep the energy high, yo.
1: Yeah.
2: Ishi, this one we call Master Gas. It's on that, you know, Master Gas tip. That booty shaking tip. You know how we do it.
3: If you're ready, Mocha Rockin' Steady.
2: Let me feel it, Juicy. Let me feel it. This is an herb track. Break out your ganja right now. 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I know y'all got some down here. 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I want to hit.
1: I got some.
2: Hit.

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It's survival. You shoot or get shot. 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

y'all feeling tonight? 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
0: Yeah. 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Everybody say Juice. 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
0: Juice Crew. 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It's family. That's it's love right there.
1: Yeah.
0: I know what you like. But you can prove it.

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Show me a little love. Show me some love. Yeah. All right, all right. Who wants a CD right here? I got a CD, Jewel CD, right here. Here she is, right here. Here you go. Boom. All right. All right. That was a... Didn't spill the beer. That's perfect. Yeah. Yeah. What you gonna do tonight?

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Is it a safe bet? I'm not attached to it. I give it all to you. Is it a safe bet? Is it a safe bet? Huh? I'm not attached to it, girl. Check it out.

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I'm not attached to it, cause you the one I choose. Stick with the chill, you can't lose. I put it on the line. Look at the girl, yo, she's so fine. She's right from the divine, yeah. And her purse smelling like pine. 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I wanna flex her, girl. 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

0: 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I give it all to you.
1: You are attached to it.
0: Yes, y'all. This is how we do it. Y'all having a good time? What's up? Make some noise. 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

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All right. 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
1: Adam.
0: We got a couple more for y'all. 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Is that cool? 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It's kind of a bass heavy night tonight.
1: This one's for the local kids here.
0: Sunny Break kids, let's rock it.

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3: 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Turn my microphone down, I think it's too loud. It's very loud, it's feeding back. Thank you all for coming out tonight. We're going to play our next tune. Run the
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0: Father.
1: Peace and love every time.
2: Yes, people, y'all with us tonight. 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Yeah, yeah.
1: Man, I haven't even heard that one.
2: Yes. That's fresh off. That's fresh off the presses right there.

Yeah. 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

0: First one. 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
1: All right.
2: Faster. 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
0: I just like this rhythm.
2: I would say. 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
1: two,
0: gonna
1: three.
0: We're going to move over here, my friend.
1: My microphone's tripping out. One, two. 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
0: You got it.
1: Rhythm.
0: Check it.
1: Got it. 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
0: I like
1: that
0: it.
1: Go with rolling up Babylon College. 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

tonight, y'all. 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
0: Yes.
1: Yeah, I'm to be the voice in one. 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Lord, yes, the birds are gonna read the matter. Once again, God, burn my heart, cleanse my mind with me knowledge. 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Going rolling the Babylon College. 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
0: Do it, man.
1: Because her about when me smoke and get me waking up me. Please, but from me to listen me to start. Please, Babylon can't touch me, I agree. Trees. Hold on, hold on. Stop, stop, stop, stop, stop, stop.
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0: to the root sounds best because you're the
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0: 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One more, one more, one more, one more, one more, one more, one more, one more, one more, one more, one more.
1: Are you guys really one more, more, one more? I need to hear you guys making loud noise, as loud as you can, as loud.
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1: Mark says that he's been here 18 years, and he said he thinks you guys can put more into this.
0: Come on, don't let me down. Pump it up. One more time for our juice.

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1: Got it. 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
0: We got it.
1: Icy juicy.
0: Meet me at the back door. We got it, man. We got it.
2: We got it. Here we go.

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You can meet me at the disco. 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

That's a solid one.

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We sued Juice. 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
0: Well, I can rock.
1: It's the number studio. 6-9. 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
0: Meet me at the studio.
1: Beautiful night tonight.
0: Where we can rock in on your booty.
1: I can show you right. 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
0: Where's you on the juice crew tonight?

0: 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Hey booties.
1: No, that's a fat beat. That's a fat beat right there. It makes like feel like breakdancing. 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

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When I'm coming to boom back, keep coming in the 6-9 like that. That's how we do, we make you move, keep it tight. We know for this like that. When it

And I like that when it's like that. Yo, yo, yo, I said I like that when it's like that. I said I like that when it's like that, when it's like that. So nice and sweet, juice sound, and you.

0: Cereo.
1: One song that I want to learn, have us learn is that old song that

0: like a disco beat or something like that.
1: I remember it was all like almost like a slow ska beat.
0: It's very like, I don't know the drum lingo for it, but it's pretty even, like in terms of the, it's not swung really, it's more like a.
1: Yeah,
0: and the tempo of it is in between a really slow roots song and like a ska song.
1: Right, that's exactly how I remember. It was like it was a slow down.

0: the bass though, it's gotta be like lower notes, so it's in the register, the medium bass register, not the, not this octave.
1: That's not the octave I was playing. I'm playing the low octave like you're playing.
0: Play it?
1: Yeah. Same note.
0: Maybe it's just the, all the staccato notes or something, but. Listen to the feel of the bass is more like.

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1: It's all right.
0: We're so far up here.
1: Look at me. Take a deep breath.
0: Oh, I'm good. 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

You had, I don't know if you just switched sounds briefly. It was like

0: takes extended drive.
1: Just forever. That one has some like a nice little danceable vibe to it.
2: Yes.
3: We're gonna keep, dance ska. We're gonna keep nice. Working on that song. That
2: slow
3: was like
2: ska
3: the first,
2: dance,
3: first time. First time we tried to play stuff like that in like 2 years. Yeah! Days,
2: so. Good, man. It's excellent.
1: Yeah, good. Is it that one? So? Remember the first time?
4: I will. Looking forward to seeing myself in
3: that's a good song.
2: Yeah! That's yeah, what I was saying. So I was like, yeah.
4: This is the song.
3: Do you remember?
2: There's a bizarre upstairs.
1: Sounds good.
2: Life's normal.

One line, pick it up.

0: Well, it's not me, it's my parents, so.
1: There's no
0: one thing. There's no way.

0: remember her first time.
1: First
2: time.
1: They
2: want
1: to smoke
2: some.
0: Just
2: after.
0: Yeah, yeah.
2: Sunshine.
3: Whatever.
2: Colin was.
0: I've been
2: like
0: there for
2: so long.
0: Colin was on. We played it twice. We tried to play it once unsuccessfully. The first time we played it was really good.
2: Yeah, I know which one you're talking about. I don't necessarily know exactly what
1: it was. Oh, the big Colin debate. Creaky Colin debate song. Is it?
2: Yeah.
1: Which is first.

Yo, yo, yo, yo, welcome to the show. Big up DJ Killer Clearman and Rick the Ruder on the ones and twos and threes and fours. Boom. Yes, y'all.

Sun. 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Welcome. 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
0: Boom, boom, boom. 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
2: All right. How welcome to the show. 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
0: All right.
2: Everything's cool.
0: How y'all doing?
2: All right.
0: You doing good?
2: Everybody doing good. 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Like,
0: yeah,
2: don't
0: baby.
2: Think we just came to for y'all to just stand around and watch. I mean, it feels good too. Don't get me wrong, but
0: well, we got to warm them up. We got to get the juices flowing. You know what I'm saying?
2: All right.
0: The juices flowing.
2: This one's for Robin.

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1: Come on.
2: All the ladies, report to the dance floor.
1: All the ladies,
2: report to the dance floor.
1: Yeah, motion.

0: 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How does it sound out there? Is the levels all right? Can y'all hear it? Pretty clear, all right.
1: What's we that? 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
0: can gonna you hear us? Rock all night. 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
1: Come on.
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1: Y'all with us now? Y'all with us tonight? Make some noise. Come on. It's a party.
0: Come on.
1: It's a party. Because it's a party.
2: Yeah.
0: Let me hear you now. Let me hear you now. Come on. Come on.

0: Yes, sir. All right. 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
1: I love it. I love it. Y'all with us now, right?
2: Can you go snare up?
1: All right. All right.
0: I think they're with us.
1: We're gonna keep the party moving.
0: Do you think they're with us? I mean, it sounds like they're with us.
1: They're with us. They're with us.
0: They just need
1: as long
0: a little.
1: They have a good time. That's exactly. How you get with us.
0: They just need a little more.
1: Chill. Hey, watch this guy.
0: Hey, you know.
1: Watch this guy.
0: Vodka Cranberry.
1: You've been up in the hills.
0: It's the shit. Let me tell you.
1: Hey.
0: Right. Vodka Cranberry. See my man over there by the bar. He'll hook you up if he still has vodka.
1: All right. Let's keep this thing rocking.

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1: True.
0: 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What do you see? I'll tell you what I see. Tell them what you see now. Oh.

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0: 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So fresh and so clean.
1: Y'all feeling it tonight?
0: Oh, you don't like that? You don't like the fresh and clean?
1: We're just going to try to build. 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
0: I can't be fresh and clean. Come on now. It's a party, yo. Let's have some fun. Fuck it.
1: Oh, shit.
0: Vodka and cranberry, baby.
2: And Rob said, let there be light.
3: Let there be light.
2: And
3: we shall be able to see what our instruments are playing. Thank you.
2: Come down.
0: Yeah, back like that shit. Reflected off the wall, baby.
3: Yeah.
0: You know, they gave me a microphone and...
1: Watch that, man. Watch it. Take it easy. Take it easy, dude. Take it easy, man. Your glasses are fogging up. Take it easy.
0: Hot!
1: Hey, let's do this. Oh, don't tease me like that. That's fucked up, man. Oh, C-note, that's tough. A little high energy.

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0: Check, check, check, check, check. 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You're surging the electricity here, okay? You're surging the electricity. 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But that killed my ear, that's all. Here, Paul.
1: You don't know if that'll work?
2: It's still the same circuit.
1: It is the same circuit?
0: Is that what happened last time? Don't worry, we're going to get it on for y'all. I just want to make sure that we get the sound right first. 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Stop being so anxious. Have a drink. Have a smoke. 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
1: A little bit of more time for you real quick.

0: Let's do that. Hey, is that on the list? It is. Where do that track? That's the reggae one.
1: Yeah.
0: Jammer, we're gonna do that reggae track next, okay? Right here.
2: We're not gonna play that to anybody.
0: No, we might play it later. I don't wanna play it right now though. You don't mind.
3: Oh, yeah, yeah.
0: I'll come up with a chorus and then you
3: comp some stuff.
0: Just comp a little bit, you know, be spare with that.

0: 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Leo?
1: Well, my sister wanted to go camping, so my parents took us in our new Nissan Pathfinder through a mountain trail.
0: Thank you, Leo.
1: No, it's not over yet. 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

0: You got my mind. 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

0: Juice Crew.
1: Slow it down, down.
2: Yeah, how y'all feeling?
1: Thank you.
2: Y'all got that? How you feeling? All right, all right.
0: You're feeling pretty good.
2: This is the peak of the show right here. Everybody come to the dance floor.
0: The peak.
2: Here we come. We got, well, there's several peaks, okay? This is a peak, a peak.
0: This would be more like a climax, wouldn't it be? Like a
2: climax?
0: Like a, oh! Sorry. I won't go there.
2: Okay. Well,
0: I won't go there.
2: I like it all. Don't get me wrong.
0: It's all good.
2: I ain't mad at you.
0: Just speaking from the heart.
2: All right. You know? This one, we got more time.
0: Oh.
2: And don't say goodbye.
0: There's always
2: more time.
0: Got
2: you in my mind till what next? Feel your vibe.
0: More time. Don't

Continuation. We elevate the vibe.

0: Yeah.
1: Hey, big up Kevin over there on the sound.
0: Kevin,
1: big up Kevin on the sound.
0: Big time.
1: Watch him.
0: Hey, you know what?
1: Smoke him out later or something, you know?
0: Hey, I think there's... I think we got some...
1: Slap on the ass.
0: Mo, I think we got some dancers out there right now.
1: Yeah, man.
2: Looking good.
1: Keep it rocking.
2: Yeah. Fresh water. Summertime.
1: All right, we're going to keep this whole kind of flavor going right now.
2: Popping.
1: Just you know, keep the party vibe going.
2: Yeah.
1: Make sure, you know, you tip the bartender.
2: Please.
1: Say hi to Robin and Rob. And
2: vodka.
1: A lot of food. A lot of food. Damn, yep. They kind of overdid it on the food, don't you think? Kind of overdid it on the food a little bit, but... But hey,
2: you know,
1: you guys heard my stomach earlier.
2: You only eat as much as you need, you know what I mean?
1: All right, let's run it.
0: Run this rhythm.
1: I missed it again.
0: They ain't ready. They ain't ready for this.
2: Are they ready for this?
0: Lace up my kicks. Cause I'm ready for action. When I grab the mic, you get enough satisfaction. You think I'm high, but it's only a fraction.

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Chill, we call back. It's the distraction. Whack MCs, they still lacking. We the juice, just maxing and cracking. 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This is a juice hijacking. This is a waist winder. 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It all starts with a spark, electricity, M

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0: guitar right here. This is the other Mo. 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
1: Morgan LaRue, all the way from the Bay Area.
0: Make some noise out there, party people. Make some noise.

0: to reflect, resurrect, cause your style is dead. 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And every time I leave the 6ix9ine studio, I feel like somebody's watching yo. Cause they know we give it to the people, overground resistance, fly like an eagle. Yes, they know we give it to the people, overground resistance, fly like they set my kicks. Cause I'm ready for action. When I grab the mic, you get no satisfaction. You think I'm high, but it's only a fraction. Juice crew, we go macking. It's a distraction. Rock MCs, they still lacking. We the juice, just maxing and crack. 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This is a juice hijacking.
1: Yeah. They ain't ready.
2: What? What? Fresh nice, water y'all. In the house, yeah.
1: Thanks for staying dance with us tonight.
2: No chilling, full effect.
1: We all right.
2: The juice.
1: Okay, remember last time I said there was a peak? 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There's another peak coming up. So, I mean, I hate to just say get your ass on the dance floor, but basically just get your ass on the dance floor. That's all I'm saying. Yeah. Freshwater jam down, come again. Come for live and direct. Ragamuffin sound, live and direct. Ragamuffin sound.

0: Dubstyle.
1: Y'all like that one?
2: Nice.
0: We call that the Phantom.
2: Nice. Thanks, y'all.
0: Nice.
2: Thanks for the love.
0: Yes, the juice.
1: I love it. I love it. We're going to keep the party rocking. That's what we do. We just keep it going. I know it's a party. It's a relaxed vibe, but you know how we do it.
0: We came to get it started. You know what I'm saying?
1: Basement grooving.
0: Grooving. Grooving. Grooving. We're going to let you in on a secret. We create in the basement because it's way down low.
1: Ba bum bum ba bum bum, yeah. Hey, hey, hold up. Can you give me some funeral music, please? Funeral music. Everybody, let's have a moment of silence. The bar is now closed. But the beer's still happening, so hit the beer, though. The beer will keep you alive. Just kidding. All right, this one's called Basement Groovin', where we practice. It's in Kariki's basement.

0: rocket, rocket.
1: What you gonna do?
2: What you gonna do?
3: What's it up for you? Yeah!
1: Just let me kick a nut.

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1: The ladies tonight.
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0: Any style, no chill. 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Wicked and wild, you know we gonna fall it. Coming down here with something to prove. Intimidation's really not my move. Checking and vexing everything that we do. Watching every time, yo, we bout to move. 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And the key is the drum and bass
1: placement.
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0: Y'all like that? 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We like those waist winders. You know what? 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It's not a peak. It's a valley. We're going to take a break. 5 minute break. We'll be back.
1: 5 minute break. We'll be back.
0: 5 minute break. We'll be back.
1: 5 minute break.
0: We'll be back.
1: 5 minute break. We'll be back.
2: Come on. 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
0: you can find. 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
1: Well, my sister wanted to go camping, so my parents took us in our new Nissan Pathfinder through a mountain trail.
0: Thank you, Leo.
1: No, it's not over yet. 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
0: So then I gotta walk this thing.
1: Terrific, magnificent.
0: When we gotta be
1: tripping, wanna take you in
0: with the clip. 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
0: 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That's how we do it. 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
1: Top it off.
0: You know we gon' make you smile.
1: Know how to choose
0: crew.
1: Top it off.

0: girl.
1: Oh, amazing, so beautiful. You know what? I get full.
0: Put it in the oven and
1: fix so it. In love with you. I'm going to take it to the next level.
0: Please,
1: I think I'm going to ask you, rock you. You know, chill, you can't stop. Ooh.
0: Mother on the
1: my homie say no. But I said I'm whipped, though. You got me riding all up in the nighttime. Got me riding, and you know I got fun. I want to get an attack. That's how I do it. And, ah, shit. Swing low, sweet cherry butt.
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Yeah. 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
1: Drop like DJ, turn it up. Just a little hip hop, mix it with a little bit of dance hall. Yo, on the way up to the top, we can't stop, can't talk, cause we keep on walking tall. Have a little pride in yourself, truth be told, you can't count on no one else. Gotta play the hand that you dealt. Keep it going, y'all. Just a little hip hop, mix a little bit of dance hall. On the way up to the top, can't stop, can't fall, cause I keep on walking tall. Have a little pride in yourself, truth be told, you can't count on no one else. You gotta play the hand that you dealt, act like ice cream and you're gonna melt. Just a little DJ, turn it up. DJ, turn it up. 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What? DJ, yo, turn it up. I guess that's me. Y'all rock it out. Yo, give me some energy, yes, I'm liking that, huh.

It's so crucial, this life that we live. Every day, yes, and I try to give. And then trying to create a little difference and make a difference. Do what you can to take a stand. Original stand, said you know, unified man. We gotta do what's right, man. Said I said we can't criticize, man. I did a DJ, DJ. Turn it up, y'all. DJ, DJ, DJ. Turn it up. DJ, DJ, DJ. Turn it up, y'all. DJ, DJ, DJ. Turn it up, y'all.

Yes, yes, yo. Give me drums and bass, yo. You know what I mean. One more stretch. One more stretch. Drums and bass. Rhythm. One more stretch, one more stretch.

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Divi Divi DJ, Divi Divi DJ, DJ, turn it up. Yeah, when I come to the club, I just wanna dance, just wanna make stands. 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Just let me get free, ho, out there on the energy. I wanna get, feel the enemy, the beat's a friend of me. 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
1: Yes. 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
1: All right, I like this
0: right
1: one.
0: Here.
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1: my
0: time.
1: Boys from Hawaii in the
0: watch him on.
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0: 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What you have?
1: Just give me the bass line real quick, yeah, Star.
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0: stop. 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
1: It was. It was sick.
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0: Are you sure about that?
2: After like 20 minutes.
0: He's like, yeah, that was that reggaeton? Is that what you were trying to Oh, man. Fuck. Jaybird strikes again. 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
1: Damn.
0: So lovely.
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1: Alright, I wanna hear some.
0: 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It's like a boom bike. 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
1: junk. It. I'm junk. That's I hope it, you are too. 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Thank you. This is the Juice Crew.
0: That's right. Damn, that was nice. I like that.

0: K-Star.
1: Well, we got a couple more for y'all. It's a reggae style. 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
1: Are you guys getting hotter? 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
0: Y'all wanna hear some

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1: Yeah, yeah, what's it
0: kick
1: like?
0: Kick a verse, G, kick a verse.
2: Here we go.
1: Yeah, it's like that and like this and a girl.
0: Whoa.
1: Every time, how you feeling? Are you good,
0: y'all? I won't tell nobody.
1: When I hit upon this mic, I ain't gonna say nothing.

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1: Yo, yo, it's like that, back and forth, it's like that. And when we steal the course, we come so fat. This is the one that I like, cause you know I'm gonna blow it up tonight. I'm in the spot tonight, it's chill, gonna take it hotter. 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
1: just give me a beat. 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

0: 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Tell him some more. 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For more.
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0: 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Yeah, RPG bust it on the dance floor.
1: Who's the working on the beating on the mat like this? Make you want to do it in them just like what?

0: 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I never break a promise
1: that I can't keep. That's not me.
0: I never break a promise.
1: Boom, yo! That's not me.
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We are going to come with this one. Tell them we are going to wicked with this one. We name Babala, Babala, champion Babala, Babala, coaching in the area. Area, see, love you like that. La la la la la.

Wow! Wow! Wow! Wow! Wow! Wow! Wow! Wow! Wow! Wow! Wow! Wow! Wow! Wow! Wow! Wow! Wow! Wow! Wow! Wow! Wow! Wow! Wow! Wow! Wow! Wow! Wow! Wow! Wow! Wow! Wow! Wow! Wow! Wow! Wow! Wow! Wow! Wow! Wow! Wow! Wow! Wow! Wow! Wow! Wow! Wow! Wow! Wow! Wow! Wow! Wow! Wow! Wow! Wow! Wow! Wow! Wow! Wow! Wow! Wow! Wow! Wow! Wow! Wow! Wow! Wow! Wow! Wow! Wow! Wow! Wow! Wow! Wow! Wow! Wow! Wow! Wow! Wow! Wow! Wow! Wow! Wow! Wow! Wow! Wow! Wow! Wow! Wow! Wow! Wow! Wow! Wow! Wow! Wow! 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

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I got my glasses.

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0: We got the man they call, we like to call him Massive Dreadlock. 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He's our guitar player, Massive Dreadlock. 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
1: Thank you.
0: My name is Amosis. 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
1: Yo, people, one last time for the rhythm and rhyme.
0: That's right,
1: done.
0: One last time.
1: We're done.
0: That's it.

0: 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I'm drunk.
1: Hey. This is the man we call David Gideon. 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That shit that stinks, but it keeps the shit together, you know what I mean? All right. 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
0: We're gonna keep it going, keep it knocking. You know, nice. Massive D on the bass. That's right. Do what you can, do what you can, do what you can, do what you can, do what you can do, do what you can now. 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
0: 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Thank you so much. I think y'all hear what we throwing down. I think y'all hear what we throwing down. That was Massive D on the bass right there. We gonna get him back on the guitar. Just give us a few seconds. 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
1: How to live.

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1: Don't like our rocks, I said don't like our beat brains.
0: Haters.
1: Yo, this is Tucson. 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

0: 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Crush him. Yeah.
1: All right. Yeah.
0: Beat bread. All right, all right. Everybody knows this one. Let's do it.
1: Right, right.
0: This one we call Instant Classic, cause we knew it.

0: 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Baltimore. 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
1: That's not the issue. We know, we all heard Gideon's opinion before on this. All the rest of the people still like it, so it's like it's basically.
0: Hit it and quit it. 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

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Cause yo, they say they be relating the problems we facing. 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In my neighborhood, they basing. Out there, say we still complacent. But we asking questions, yo. 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In my neighborhood, they basing. 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We gotta let them know, gotta let them. They don't know. Some of them, they don't know, they don't know. Some of them, they don't know, they don't know. Some of them, they take it out, massive, take it out.

Yeah, I'm arrested. 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

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So we come with us equal. 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

0: smoke the cess. 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
1: Yeah.
0: Chill sound. 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

0: 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Or if you know, say that I'm just creating. Or you know, if you know, say that I spit, yo.
1: Drums only, drums only.

0: Show me a fit. I never know, say that girl. 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Car a boy, you got to pop it up. Come up for rhythm, you know, say all night, me rock it up. Come up for rhythm, you know, say bedroom, me shook it up, took it up. I never know, say phone on me, I fi juke it up. I never know, say that the bedroom, me shook it up. I never know, say show you phone on me, shook it up. I never know, say that girl, me, I fi juke it up. Come and tell them, say, step to the party. Set up a shining. Yeah, me sight up on honey. Then me start with the honey. Yeah. Meet a girl, get her into my firm. So for something nicer than diamond, nicer than pearl.
1: I agree.
0: Take her home. Yeah, this one is a real rude boy tune.
1: Yeah.
0: When it comes to real rude boy tune, what we do? We go like this. Pull up. Run it back one more time. This time we're getting Mo in this one, you know.

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0: gets stolen. 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More chill, you never know where it's going, yo.
1: Stuck in the body.

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Never for real me, no say never could have chill with me. Like you chill with me. 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Couldn't conceal, girl, say just chill with me. 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You have a chill with me. Guy, you know, say just chill with me. I'ma tell him, say, yo, low.

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0: 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And girl, I'm just being myself. Nobody treat me like the back of a shelf.
1: Yes.

0: the brother.
1: Yes, it's true.
0: Joe's massive, live and direct, as I would say.
1: Yeah. Give me like what you have on your mic right there. Like, what is that? Is that just natural talent? Is that what that is?
2: That's how my
1: voice sounds. That's natural right there. That's years of singing in the shower right there. All right, y'all.
2: Now you got used to
1: it. We gonna keep the vibes hopping. Cause that's what we do. That's what we do.
3: Yes.
1: Ooh. Yo. 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

0: Don't make so much now. 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Sorry about that. When they come with the helicopter, oh, me bust it a cappella. When they come with the helicopter, cause you know we are fit.
1: Yeah.

0: study philosophy. 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
1: But high grade?
0: Bet you never feel like you'll be with me. Bet you never really like you'll be with me. Bet you never chill like you do with me. Feel like I might have some weed or some ecstasy. Bet you never real like you're real with me. Bet you never chill like you do with me. 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Feel like I might have some weed or some ecstasy.
1: Patrolling him on, so you know what's on. No need for ID, cause girl, I'm grown. 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
1: Guitar.
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1: Yeah.
2: If you're over by the fire, we're starting to get warmed up over here. 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

0: see me lyrics now, rhythm, rhythm. 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I meet a girl now, I
1: can't remember.
0: But I heard it in East Arkansas. If I could remember, I would.

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1: Want a big old captain on the flute.
0: Captain on the flute, y'all.
1: Yeah. Seven mix, y'all. One more time, guys. You meet a girl at the bar, star. Once we jump in at the car, star. Feel like, say, you have links, star. Next morning, do you know where you are, star? Meet a girl at the bar, star. Once we jump in her car, star. Things say, you's a real dicky czar. Next morning, you don't know where you are. Star, next day, I meet a girl named Sally. What she want me to do, meet a... Hey!
0: Yeah!

0: with Mary Jane.
1: With Mary Jane. Yes.
0: You know
1: was
0: that
1: it
0: feeling.
1: Nice of female.
0: You know that feeling. Yes, I.
1: Best thing about Mary when it is that you feel no pain.
0: So yeah. We feeling good tonight, y'all. Thanks for rocking with us. Thanks for rocking with us. You ready to rock?
2: Smoking now.
1: Chill.
0: You ready to rock?
1: Two, three, four. One, two, yeah, three, four. Yeah. Yeah, we come.
0: Are they ready for this? They ain't ready for this.

0: Yeah, Motel.
1: That still rocks right there. That still rocks, y'all. Thanks.
0: Thank you all.
1: That's the one. Yeah. Y'all feeling it tonight? Y'all feeling good?
0: Yo.
1: It's the hardest band right here, yo.
0: Woo.
1: Damn.
0: Thank you all for being here. Thank you all for being here. Appreciate you all checking us out for a minute.
1: This shit's just getting started, yo. Oh, that's fucked up. You drank my beer? You drank my beer? No, that, you know who that was. You know who that was? Oh, thank you, could you? Because it wasn't me, it was this man right here. See the man with the beanie on the and the microphone?

0: jump in the ride.
1: Mass of gas,
0: system pumped up,
1: turn it up to full blast.
0: I got the bomb dick, I got the hash, a blunt, a red tag.
1: Do you have the ass?
0: Jump in the ride.
1: Mass of gas,
0: system pumped up,
1: turn it up to
0: full blast. I bought the bomb dick and I got the hash, a blunt, a red tag. Do you have the ass?
1: All right.

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So, jumping the ride, mass the gas, system pumped up, turn it.

0: Let's go.
1: All right, you guys. Thank you. Let's say thank you to Juice one more time.
2: Thank you, God.

0: them. Let them know.
1: One more. One more. One more. One more. One more. One more. One more. One more. One more. One more. One more.
2: Are you guys really one more, more, one more? I need to hear you guys making loud noise, as loud as you can, as loud.
3: I think I can put more into it.
2: Mark says that he's been here 18 years, and he said he thinks you guys can put more into this.
0: Come on, don't let me down. Pump it up. One more time for juice.

0: Yeah.
1: All right. 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Y'all don't mind if we just keep it going. I mean, y'all already know we love y'all. Y'all love us. We love Robin and Robin. Make sure you hit them.
2: Oh yeah.
1: Give them some love. How many years? It's like a lot of years.
2: Yeah.
1: Oh, thank you.

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0: Said no past it, past it, fire down. 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
1: make some noise.
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1: Again, killer.
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0: Make some noise!
1: Right, yeah.
0: Boom. 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

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I like it like that. All right. Yeah. Each and every time we roll through your town, represent the masses strictly underground. Forget OZs, don't tease, we won't bounce. Stay a step ahead till the shit goes down. Each and every time we roll through your town, represent the masses strictly underground.

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0: your town. 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But get OZs, don't keys, we won't bow. 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Represent the masses, strictly underground. But get OZs, don't keys, we won't bow. Stay a step ahead, cause we stay a step ahead.
1: Yeah, yeah,
0: stay a step ahead.
1: Chill for real.
2: What?
1: 2006, so did the coast. Zeus Crew. Yeah, yeah, brand new.
0: I just want guitar. I just want guitar. Get to guitar. All right, all right. All right, here we go. Check it out. 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

0: to the night you said you saw Brad. 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

0: No, this is truly the last track. This is truly the last track. This one we call where we practice. It's kind of, you know, we got a lot of names for it. We call it the 6ix9ine Studio, the Underground, the Dungeon. But this one's Basement Grooving. It's our basement, 6ix9ine Basement. Here we go. This is the Juice Crew. Check it out. This is a party. We're gonna groove it all night. This is a party.
1: What?
0: This is a party.
1: Shut up, motherfucker.
0: We're gonna groove it all night. Yo, Ishii.

0: Sling Zone.
1: Thank you very nice.
0: Kiriki.
1: We want to say good night. Drives very safely.
0: King Froggy.
1: We hope you're drunk.
2: One love, everybody. Thanks for vibing with us.
1: Thank you, Humber Brewery, for having us tonight. Big up, Tony D.

0: Yes, please.
1: Because

Cruiser Signal. Take it out. See, Jay Bird did a beautiful build up. It was beautiful. The one before that, it was going, it was going. And it went.

0: beat the time and I was...
1: That was a good intro. Smoking. Yeah, E. Right? It didn't sound off to me. Nice. Well, that's always fun. It's fine until you get to like a certain key and you're like, nah, it's off. That's weird. He went down, I went up.

0: basement. Yeah.
1: Oh man, what the fuck? That was a good intro.

0: Is it the kit? Because I don't
1: know. Is it the kit, kitty cat? Is it the kitty cat? Kitty cat, kitty cat. Blunts and beats. On the way to the Bay Friday Jam. Down Buddha Sound, pass around. Our time to shine at Jambalaya. That's how we do when we light it on fire. We on the, exactly. We built this fucking empire. And they say, they arguing about how they hire. And the motherfucker take forever to get the fucking flyer.
0: Cause when I'm Gandhi.

0: Yep.
1: It was a big argument last time, actually. You missed it. Yeah.
0: I had to remind everyone.
1: No. Now let's see how it comes out.
0: Maybe I need to start, make sure I start it fast.
1: It was a civil discussion.

0: felt slow to me, so I was trying to play it.
1: Do the sound, that's what they say.
2: It'd be good if you can count him off.
0: No, I think I'm on the right speed. I'm thinking about the lyrics and like the... That's faster than I was playing it.

0: There ain't no justice.
1: That still felt a little mellow compared to how we were doing it. We can't speed up during the dance hall. You know, that's what sounds weird to me. So we got to make sure, like, our tempo is... Yeah, that's the more. You do almost.
2: I definitely want to do it again, just the chorus, just the dance hall chorus part. Just because it just was. Yeah, it seemed like we got it in on the second half of it. The first half wouldn't come in. Wasn't in right.
1: The Wagonator.
0: Wagga.
1: Wagwan.
3: When I'm shitting all that food, peeing on the sink. Nice, you guys excited for Friday?
2: Yeah, trying to work out the kinks, man. Working out the kinks.
3: Absolutely, absolutely.
1: We'll see if we make it.
3: We'll see if we make it. All right, well, I will definitely not get in the way.
1: We'll fake the rest.
3: Fake the rest, exactly.
1: Remember, we are trying to consciously make this one a little, that's where the dance all came from, a little hyper. Somehow we got to keep it not so mellow.

0: No, but I'm saying you came in a little early. I was on my last two. All right, here we go. Ready? From the top.
1: Okay.
0: One, two.

0: Was I, did I come in on the wrong time, or was it supposed to be four after I say it?
1: We're basically not doing the walk up at all, really, like at all.
0: After I say it, it'll be four. Okay, which is what we just did. Okay. I just came in on a weird time, like I came in on a three instead, you know? Yeah, and I said start it there.
1: That's good.
0: And that's what you did.
1: I don't have like a great center to this song, but it's okay.
0: But the chant might only be two. You know what I mean? So we did the four and made it sound like it was kind of weird.
1: I don't have a great center.
0: Maybe I was me chanting too early, calling it too early. You know what I'm saying?
2: There ain't no justice. There ain't no justice. There ain't no justice. There ain't no justice. I've been out here for way so long.
0: I usually go two. Maybe that's
1: also like the dance hall hits, like little things.
0: I'll just make sure I go four.
1: Bang the cut. Get some confidence, Jaybird. Fucking play that shit.
0: No, I mean, you know.
3: Smack it like you mean it.
0: Bang cut, y'all.
4: If you know what's up.
3: Smack it like you mean
4: it. If you know what's up.
0: That's a good track right there. That's a good line.
4: Just smack it like you mean it.

here now. 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None of the weak cops can hang with us. Just bang the cut. Boom. We are the rudest and the toughest.

That Scotty that holds like the rhythm section almost like the can you do the little like with the rhythm? Consistency is good because I do that part, but we don't have a guitar player, so I can't play it in this song. I can't really play the rhythm. Yeah, it'd be good. Because we could all bounce off that. Remember, that's the chink part, not the one though.

0: It's not one. Well, I said it. Nobody said anything, so I went there anyway.
1: Let's see how fast the original is again, real quick. We're just dragging like a tiny, tiny bit. There's something with like
2: the chorus.
1: No, it's like the drum and the bass a little bit. Colin, almost can you try to make sure you're right on top of the notes with the bass? It's like the doo, the original doo is a little behind or something. Speed that up a little.
3: Did you do a staccato in the beginning? At least one staccato note? Is it all legato?
1: Because I want to hit with these. I match up basically.

0: And it could be your last day, but get where you're at, West Coast all day. I'm not promoting violence, it's just the opposite. I see some fools out there just never quit. On these tracks, it's all about survival. Something about these streets make a nigga go tribal. Don't get too close, cause you're dangerous. None of the weak all can hang with us, just bang the cut. Is that what it is? What is the...
1: More of a slanky type of thing.
2: Like, it's a romantic sound, which to me it is.
0: It's just fun. It's just fun. I think when we all hit it, it sounds good. So I'm not sure what that is, if it's slower.

0: live situation, it can definitely feel like it's dragging, though, at this tempo.
1: Well, that's true. There's plenty of people that play live songs faster tempo.
2: Yeah. But whatever. Most of our songs, we always play faster live. So.
0: Yeah.

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Can we skip this song? I mean, we ain't gonna play every song if we play every song, you know what I mean? I'm just, all right.

0: Ready?
1: Let's start.
2: So it's the first chorus, verse, chorus, verse, chorus, breakdown.
3: I guess that's it.
2: After the third one. Yeah.
3: Yep.
2: You know, it's the same one as the other one.
3: Exactly.

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My family. Yo, yo, yo.

0: family.
1: I might have came one early on that last one. It didn't sound right. Hold on.
2: But we didn't do the.
1: Yeah.
3: Well,
1: you
3: got
1: Yeah, you I always think we should do all of them, not fucking. No, I just missed it.
4: So you would have went right in on the chorus.
1: Yes. On a verse.
4: After the, at the end of a verse, you would have went right into the chorus, but instead. All
2: right.
1: I thought it was the opposite of that that I did.
2: It's already 10:30. We have a whole nother set list. All right, we're gonna have to pick and choose.
1: That's what I'm saying.
2: No way we're gonna make it through the rest of this.
1: Not sure.
4: All right.
2: Starting to.
1: But I did something wrong.
2: We're moving on. We don't have time for commentary.
1: Oh, now. We don't have time for commentary.
5: We don't have time for any commentary, but.
2: Corbassier or no?
1: No. Let's go to let's go to drop down. What do you need? I mean, I'm sorry.
6: I would like to play with Colin Street Soldier and stuff, even if it's just
1: no, you're right.
2: Let's do it. Let's do it later. Just mark it for later.
1: I'll just hit it right now.
2: Flashing or something. I think Street Soldier, I mean, shit. We know that one. Compared to Never Drop Down.
1: Well, he's the one that, you know, we just gonna go with what he wants. We ain't got time for commentary. Let's do it. Just do it.

0: better move your feet, feel the heat.
1: Yeah, that comes after the chorus. Well, that was.
2: No, it wasn't.
1: You don't. You better come in.
2: Not right in.
1: Came in for you.
2: No,
1: huh?
2: I don't come in right that.
1: No, you guys don't start alone. And then what? No. Start it over again. Go ahead.
2: Do you do the do?
1: All of us. I don't think so.

0: course was good. The last course was really good. Last course was the best course.
1: Just now, like that.
2: All right.
1: Sometimes on. Depends on, like, really the hype of the
2: You
1: song.
2: Have a beer, don't you? Okay, what do you want? Never dropped on. Keep this one fast. Like a little...

Bye.

0: matter where my crew's at. 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No worry about no clear clack. But if you wanna go there, we can do that. My name is Chip, but wear many hats. 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I'm a grown ass man, and put y'all on the
1: back.
0: Just about your fuzz and fight, cause the shit is just whack.
1: Just whack.
0: Don't wanna win when the boom shot.
1: All back.
0: You can juice with them up and down the block.
1: Black.
0: People get them from the area unlocked. I never drop down.
1: I never drop down.
0: I just wanna kick 16 lines. You know I gets mine. I never drop down. I just wanna kick 16 lines. Snitching is a crime. You know I gets mine. I just wanna kick 16 lines. 1001, watch yourself, son. As cool as ice. Oh, cause the flow is nice. But it comes at a price.
1: Sugar and spice.
0: Are you gift of ice? Is it me and the mice? Well, you dip in five, we ride at night. Leave the hype. Cause a snitch ain't nothing but a ghost to me. I pitch on all the kind of coach you see. It's something that you know you can't teach in college. On the rule, we call it street knowledge. Hood in the game, I keep it close on the front line. Said you need my post knowledge. Is a fast, legal, little dose.
1: On the front.

0: They'll never catch us.
1: I don't drop. Because I don't drop doms.
0: Let's go, P-I-M-P.
2: That sounded pretty usual for that song. We're trying to keep the speed up on it because it drags. That's the thing to pay attention to on that one.
3: P-I-M-P, we haven't put that fucking ever.
2: P-I-M-P,
3: let's see.
2: They call me, oh, that's fucking
0: hard. The bass is pumping, the beat is jumping. Feeling nice, gonna give you a little something. We come with the brand new style. 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

0: Nice. 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
1: What are we looking at? 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
2: It's kind of low, actually, because it's like 11. 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
3: Like, what is pimping, mommy?

0: rocking on the mic.
1: I'm gonna bend you over backwards.
0: I'm gonna bend you over and over and over.
1: I'm hijacking your nanny now.

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God damn, I didn't even think about that. Daddy, what is pussy, daddy? Uncle Kariki. Uncle Kariki. Uncle Kariki. I heard that, Uncle Kariki. I heard that. I heard that, Kariki. I told you to stop going down to the basement. I said stop listening to the basement. Put your earplugs in, honey. Put your Hello Kitty earmuffs on, honey.

0: Okay, my bad. I just.
1: I heard it too, but. Anyone out there?
0: Shh. He was sitting right there, so I was like. It was kind of loud, too. It was kind of loud.
1: I think something too loud.
0: This rather, but that doesn't sound
1: that
0: like
1: doesn't
0: anything.
1: Rattle, right. Yeah, you're right. Show yourself. Or don't.
0: Sunny break.

0: boom, boom.
1: Like dancehall reggae.
0: We in the studio again, just creating, laying down the fucking foundation. And my people, they waiting. They waiting. What they gonna do? What they gonna say? Yo, my people's out there on Sunday break. They can rock a party. And they can rock a party. And they can rock a party. You got damn right. Said I'm in this. Start to finish. It's just the beginning. Making you feel it like face the hot skillet. Kill it if you're coming artificial. Musical content. Never superficial. Spit it out like it's my last breath. When I'm done chanting, ain't nothing left. Serious. As a suicide bomber. It's gonna get more crazy, y'all. Before it gets calmer. Big time, man. We all got big dreams, enough work and meditate behind the scenes. I need a beat fix. You know what I mean? I'm a true MC, a beat fiend. Check the team. You know a bunch of hustlers. Check the scene. Coming out my bubbler. Mind bugglers. Yes, we get inside them. Rhythm jugglers. Yes, we born a rider. We in a studio again, just creating. Staying down. Fucking foul.
2: We're going on, so we're moving on.
0: Cool. So, Sunday break, kids.
3: Sorry, I just heard something, so I was like, making sure it's late. Well, we should turn down a little bit because it's 11. We gotta play a little quiet.
1: Am I too loud?
3: Yeah, you're pretty loud. I think we're all a little deaf, but some of you are. Maybe it's just my position. No, it sounds loud. I mean, that sounds, you can hear that, right? That bass is pretty loud.
1: But it's not as bad.
3: But relative level doesn't have to do with, like, volume level. We just turn down rather than up. You can't hear yourself make people turn down. I can hear everything, though. All right.

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1: Sunny Bray.

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1: See us on the block, throw your hands up. That's how we roll when we come through. Wanna move you, ripping the Cali crew. Told you how we do, keep it party line.
0: We're whatever this one is. Throw your hands up.

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I hear you play them all. Yeah, yeah. It's easier to drop it in.

0: Let's just go Little Cuz. We ain't got to over it. Let's just go Little Cuz first. I always can use popping off, too. I mean, to just flash it at least.
1: Pick My People and Town and Country. So we did Town and Country.
0: Exactly. Well, more like Uplift.
2: I know what you're saying about that, EQ, but like that sounds good for this kind of presentation. But when it comes to playing stuff live and like a show, like the low end is just not pumped enough to really like carry songs like Little Cuz because I mean, you're just going to be like.
1: Yeah. In a bigger room. You got to adjust it for the room.
3: If you see us on the block, throw your hands up.
2: That sounds cool that I think we like to play with. It really does kind of.
1: I actually don't, wanted, like, I don't think that. I don't, you can't run the. You can't.
0: Exactly. We ain't got time for extracurriculars.
1: Shouldn't do the DI on stage.
0: We ain't got time for extracurriculars,
1: you
0: man.
1: Cab almost
2: really, that's how I do it on stage is DI.
1: Your DI is dry. They can't handle your EQ and the board on the front house. When I get it in here, it's all dry. It needs like it needs to be ran back through an amp and back through like a real bass sound and stuff like that.
2: Mine is all straight out of
0: let's talk about this afterwards, though. Let's just play this next track. Okay. Little Cuz, right?
1: Yeah. I know. That's what I'm saying. That's why it's no good. It's all before the EQ. You need the EQ. No. I'm telling you, I'm a sound man. They get a dry signal from the bass. It doesn't sound like reggae bass. And the sound man can't make it sound right because the whole sound.
0: Guys, I got to go pick up flyers tonight. I got to go put up flyers tonight. Come on, man. Let's make this shit happen.
1: No one goes DI. That's not how we do it for real. You have to go wet, if anything.
0: Well, y'all hitting the club to pass out some flyers? Rub on girls' booties. I mean, rub on girls' booties and pass out some flyers.

0: work. Sorry, let me try it again. Let's try it again. Let's start it. Sorry. I fucked it up. Everybody else was on point.
1: A tiny bit slower, or you like it that speed?
0: No, that was good. That was good speed.

0: the war on my health.
1: Little cuz, I blew it. I'm sorry. Say it's a war on drugs. Little cuz. Motherfuckers. We'll
0: take it. It's the bass has got to be with the bird.
2: Take it from the last chorus or something? Or?
0: All right. Oh, fuck it. We got to move on.
2: They had it right. You guys had it right. I just blew the what I said.
0: Word tricks.
2: Good job.
0: That was a good track. But the way you said it all sounded like it was part of the song. Like, you're like, oh, man, I messed up. Fuck it.

Oh yeah. For the intro? No. Okay. So it sounds good. This one sounds good when we all come in, if you want to do a count in, but otherwise I can start it. Kind of starts like, bah!

0: Thought you were speeding up.
1: I live my people.
0: That's all I wanna do.
1: That's all I wanna do.

0: That was good.
1: Thank you, Arcada. Just cut. You rock. We love you.
0: You rock.
1: See you next time. We got a show.
0: One more.
1: Oh, you guys want another? You guys want one more?
2: One more.
0: Just one.
1: Do you want more? One more. See no Jaybird. Irie, you guys want one more?
3: Come on back up on stage, guys.
1: All right, I guess we got one last one. You know what? This is totally off the cuff. I'm just going to go town and country tonight, okay? Thanks for coming out. You know, this is totally, don't judge us on this one. It's totally off the cuff. Here we go. Let's go, crew. Give them what they want.
0: Is it just me?
1: At least we can entertain ourselves. That's what's so fun about this whole thing.

0: She likes.
1: What she like?
0: You know she love the dance hall.

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0: change it up.
1: All right. Let's start it just like we did. To repeat. So, drum and keys.
0: Yeah, I did sound. It's easy. Right in there.

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That sounded really good. I think we should do like some kind of, like especially with the dun dun, you know.

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1: Juicy.
2: Uh-huh.
1: That was a juicy
2: was
1: fruit.
2: Right there.
0: Juicy
2: was
0: fruit.
2: Right there.
1: It's gonna move ya. The juice is on. Gets right to ya. Juicy fruit. The taste
3: 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That's gonna hit.

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What are you thankful for? 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

0: 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Blessings, blessings. 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Yes, I
1: Ghetto.
0: Ghetto. Ghetto. Ghetto. Ghetto. You had some cool sounds in there. That was fun. That was kind of, you know, that.

0: bad, my bad. I was trying to keep the time in anyway. That's how the band has always gone. So now I'm
1: I like it. I like it.